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I walk with my dog and I whistle with the bird. Stuff coming out, stuff going in. I'm just a part of everything. Stuff coming out,

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